0: Guided by a shared purpose and a spirit of collaboration, Emory University students push each other to think creatively and work cooperatively, knowing that different perspectives lead to new ideas.
1: What makes Emory special is that it has very rigorous academics, but a community that is willing to support each other. People are always willing to study together and work hard together.
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0: John Venn's 3-in-1 chocolate. Enjoy instant goodness.
1: Every generation is remembered by the voices that refuse to be silent.
2: Research has shown that one person refuses to be
1: silent. The ones who dared to stand, to question, to challenge. Because history has never belonged to those who simply agreed. It belongs to those who said, I beg to differ. Welcome to the stage where ideas clash, where logic becomes power, and where every argument has the potential to shape tomorrow. This is more than a debate. It's courage in conversation. It's intellect in motion. It is the birthplace of tomorrow's leaders. August 10 at 3 p.m., Lagos, Abuja, and Port Harcourt will come alive for the national finals of the I Beg to Differ Secondary Schools Debate Tournament. The War of Words begins at 3 p.m. on August 10. One podium, countless perspectives. One opportunity.

0: The question is not whether your voice matters. The question is, will the world remember what you had to say? I beg to differ. The Tournament of Champions.
1: Ah, Jeanette, what if it is what you did buy?
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2: Something when I shikini money and it didn't do me well.
1: Hey, Jeanette, make you remember say I woof the wrong beleo.
2: Which one make I come buy?
1: Now, Devon King's oil. 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Fortified with vitamin A.
2: Now, correct choice for me and my family.
1: Yes, now, you could buy the one where your money rich and enjoy tasty meals.
2: 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I appreciate you, Wella.
1: Now, so, my correct friend.
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5: We are the Ashakara de Endo. Nadia, my mother, they start to. Yes, yes, I go by the name Sean Breeze, aka the Rapender, and I'm here with Apost Baba and MC Oz at Una Wake Up Show, brother. 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

0: Yeah, so good morning, Ezenyi. Thank you very much, Ezenyi. You've been a very good Ezenyi. And we want to thank you for being a good Ezenyi. You know what I'm saying?
1: Now
0: so the thing good. So everywhere, Marama, thank you for banking with us. Now who go, now you know, who no go. Even if you explain, give her.
1: You can
0: know. Because my day everything happened. So good morning, welcome. Today I throw back, so we're gonna throw you back.
1: You know.
0: Anyway, when we throw you, where you see yourself, pick up.
1: Police.
0: It's not our fault. You don't get anything to do with us.
1: No.
0: Not just as it take me.
1: You know the matter.
0: True. So that's what I want to tell you now. So good morning. Thank you for banking with us, and appreciate you for always choosing today with us this morning. I won't tell you said, but thank you, darling Arena. And then we go just pass on like that to go down the road this morning. Today is now the 23rd day inside the month of July. Everywhere Marama. Everywhere Shaminamina.
1: Oh yes.
0: Now make you not gonna be like say you take them for granted. Each day not blessings.
1: Honestly.
0: Even though as they come with their own challenge.
1: Yes.
0: Each day not blessing.
1: Oh yes.
0: So I go just leave you, make you move on this morning. Make you go tell me wake up, make you go tell me they will.
1: Yes.
0: With somebody will go tram back well. This morning.
1: Oh yes.
0: So when we tram back, we go know where we day.
1: Oh yes.
0: With you. For insider.
1: Honestly.
0: No good, Bankele. Good morning.

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5: 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I appreciate you wella.
4: Na so, my correct friend. Devon King's, taste where they bring people together. 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

0: understand how they go so this morning. All right, so good morning to you this morning. And I want to thank you very much for inside that one. God bless you. I should say so. All right. So, good morning. And everywhere, Marama. Today, I throw back. I would like to throw you back. But I want to talk something, you know. I know, I they like you. Know, everybody know. I they mind my business. I they try. But by the time you push me to the one when I see, see I feel talk one or two, I go talk, mind my business again. So, I don't know how many of you noticed on news the other day, the wife of the president, Senator Lorimi Tinubu, visited Abia State. And during the visit, she donated 2 billion naira to support the clothes when they call Akwete. This weaving clothes when they wear. Yes. And I see the aide to the governor writing about how the governor, Professor Chukwuma Soludo, take be a peseta, light shiner. And everything when they call the governor. I don't get problem with them. But if you want to take glory for something, say the governor or the person when take a quote a clothes to national level, now make them this one. Yes. The governor begin the wear quote a clothes, we don't get problem. And I agree with them. Whether I be the first or the last person when go wear them, I don't know. But apart from the long talking and the plenty right and praise of the governor, and my spirit just disturbed me for something. And I asked, comparing to Governor Alex, unlike no noise making, he simply invested in the Akwete business. He acquired the machines, invest in the technology when they need. They train, they boost the production of the textile for Abia State. Professor Soludo, when they take the glory and everything according to him, aid them. Apart from the long grammar, waiting the professor really do to promote that Akwete
1: for inside the state.
0: Apart from saying, I say, okay, they wear them. We don't share that promotion. Thank you. Inside Anambra State, Alpha, we get textile market on each other here.
1: Big one.
0: Did the governor even build any factory where they produce this Akwete inside Anambra here?
1: It's a question.
0: Make you be say, you build them, then bring people when they do and make they come teach Anambrians how to do them. He get any soft loan when he give to people when they interested to go learn a more grant or something.
1: To support them.
0: So that we go not say, okay, this thing now they yield result. No, be just our governor, they wear them. For our state, if you come, you get where they produce them too.
1: You know.
0: At least we get textile market here. People, they come buy clothes here. Hey. Imagine the amount of people when we begin buy that Akwete from here.
1: No, good lie.
0: It could be say now our governor attract this one. Now make them popular. Now we don't get the place when people they do them for inside Anambra. So people they wear them. In that case, it don't turn investment.
1: That is true.
0: No be to wear the sample. Then they invest for another state for the same thing.
1: Ew.
0: So why are we waiting be the noise all about? No, waiting be the shout for, waiting be the World Cup event for. No be about this thing, just be like make you the shout say now you be the first person when buy the latest Samsung when they come out.
1: I see.
0: Now you begin using, so everybody begin using. After you build the factory, make your people they you do retail for here, even if not pass.
1: I see number one money.
0: No, now calm down. I don't understand all this shout for. I don't understand all this long write up. Waiting me before. No get problem, yes. But you can't write is a pay setter, a visionary. Got shut up, Abemu Siru. I don't say they try to do your work, but sometimes apply wisdom.
1: Abba.
0: Yes, you wear them, okay.
1: We didn't see them for a body.
0: Waiting, how many Anambrians don't tell us how many Anambrians the governor don't send go Abia State, go and learn that trade.
1: Come back.
0: To come back here.
1: To start.
0: Since he begin wear them maybe 4 years ago. How many don't send go that place? Okay, Muna go learn them. These 50 people, Muna go learn how this Akwete thing they work.
1: Yes.
0: Then, since me, when be governor, they like where I go, they patronize one, Muna do so far. Oh, yeah. Muna go learn them.
1: Yeah.